0: Our names will grace the doorway. They'll glitter and shine.
1: To be working with you again is oh so thrilling.
0: Oh, thank you. Thank you. Thank you so much.
1: But you know that my agent, he's gonna insist that I get top billing.
0: Oh, well, now you brought up a question.
2: I was afraid of that.
0: If I may, I have a suggestion.
2: Come in, come in.
0: Let's solve the problem with our ABC.
2: ABC?
0: Yes, it's very simple. And make the billing alphabetically.
2: Just a minute. Wait till I sort that out. ABC.
0: No, like,
2: I'm third. Who's second? You know that won't do.

0: Well, I... Now, I don't want to bore you.
1: No, you're not.
0: You
1: this know, is important.
0: With things I've done for
1: yes,
0: you.
1: Yes, you have indeed.
0: But my name up there on top would give my fans a glow.
1: To be working with you, it's such a happy feeling.
0: Yeah.
1: No, but not really.
0: Thank you
1: but
0: so
1: not
0: much.
1: When I feel that it's my prestige that you are stealing.
0: Always something. It was so, what is the answer?
1: Well, actually, my friend, you're a dancer.
0: Could be. Well, in my time...

0: star.
1: I really mean that. I think you're
0: the greatest star.
1: Very much. You've always been a fan of mine. I mean, I've always been a fan of yours.
0: Well, wait a minute now. Who is the good? It's close, don't you think?
1: Well,
0: it could be.
1: I don't know. It's like, you know, it's like
0: I have a small gathering. Oh,
1: it's bigger than you think.
0: Really?
1: Oh,
0: yes. You're sweet. You're so kind of say
1: something. I think to be with you means everything to me. Of course
0: I was about to open a vein, you know.
1: Oh, I'd be so upset anyway.

0: hasard.
1: Soft winds blowing through the pine wood trees. Folks down there living life of ease.

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0: Sleepy time.
1: When it's sleepy time down south.

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I'm sure most of you have heard of Langston Hughes. And he wrote a poem about rivers. And we call this song, I've Known Rivers.

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They played around in snow on the ground, Baltimore Orioles.

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We command the best.

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I mean, fair enough, really. What would you do with the stars? Try and smoke them? I know I would. I mean, you know what we did to the atom.